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10: The top stories this hour. Ministers insist anyone released early from prison in England and Wales will still see their liberty curtailed by restrictions like electronic tagging and exclusion zones. Rapists and child sex offenders can no longer be let out halfway through their sentence, but killers convicted of manslaughter remain eligible. Victims Minister Alex Davies-Jones admits she's angry but can't ignore overcrowding in jails.
11: Look, I wish we didn't have to be in this position, but what would be worse is if we didn't have a criminal justice system that wasn't able to arrest anyone, put anyone through the court system, or have a place in prison for someone who needs it.
10: Farmers are warning this summer has been completely brutal, as new analysis suggests Britain is heading for its worst cereal and oilseed harvest on record. They're facing losses of up to £390 million. A 26-year-old man's due in court in Greece later after the body of a Scottish woman was found in a suitcase. Elizabeth Jane Ross was only identified by her fingerprints after she was discovered in Athens about 2.5 weeks ago. New guidance on toilets, changing rooms and other single-sex spaces comes into force today. A year and a half after the Supreme Court's ruling on the legal definition of sex. It says toilets and changing facilities designated for men or women should be used according to biological sex. Former FA Executive Director David Davis is surprised so many countries are yet to speak out over Gianni Infantino's future as FIFA president. He'll meet with senior staff in the Moroccan city of Rabat today. Davis says he wouldn't be surprised if he resigned, even though support could still come.
12: The South Americans, the Africans, and from some of the key Asian elements of the so-called FIFA family. Having said that, I don't think he will want to be humiliated. Frankly, he's been humiliated enough.
10: And Jack Draper suffered defeat on his return from injury, going down in three sets against Frenchman Terence Atman in the first round of the Canadian Open tennis. From Sky News, I'm Daisy Steele.

0: 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Yeah, you said forever, now I drive alone past your street.
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0: 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Mmm. And this is the sound of its minty bubbles. Conjuring melt in your mouth. Pure, bubbly joy. 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
5: The top stories this hour. The Justice Secretary says families affected by the early release scheme are carrying the can for the failure of previous governments to build enough prison places. Some 5,000 prisoners are expected to be freed early to avoid a collapse of the system. Yesterday, the government said rapists and serious child sex offenders would not be eligible. The Prime Minister says supervision will be toughened and nearly all those released will be tagged. Martin Jones is the Chief Inspector of Probation.
6: Over the last 5 years or so, there's been a doubling of the number of people being tagged, and again that's set to increase further. We just need to ensure that all of the systems are in place to robustly monitor the compliance with that.
5: Farmers are warning this summer has been completely brutal, as new analysis suggests Britain is heading for its worst cereal and oilseed harvest on record. The Energy and Climate Intelligence Unit says the hot, dry weather could cut production, with farmers facing losses of up to £390 million. Martin Lines is Chief Executive of the Nature Friendly Farming Network.
7: Many of us are already trying to adapt our businesses and our practices, but it's really challenging and those changes take time. We've been known, the science has said this is coming, our weather and climate is changing, but it is having a real impact very quickly on many farmers across the UK.
5: New guidance on the use of toilets, changing rooms and other single-sex spaces comes into force today. It says facilities designated for men or women should be used according to biological sex. Senior FIFA staff will gather in the Moroccan city of Rabat today for a crisis meeting with under-pressure President Gianni Infantino. His future in the role is in doubt, with member associations withdrawing their support for his re-election. Jack Draper suffered defeat on his return from injury, going down in three sets against Frenchman Terence Atman in the first round of the Canadian Open tennis. And the King's niece, Princess Eugenie, has welcomed her third child with Jack Brooksbank, a girl. From Sky News, I'm Daisy Steele.

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7: The top stories this hour. A Cardiff mum whose son was killed by a serial offender on probation says changes to the UK government's early release scheme don't go far enough. From October, some offenders will be let out before their sentence is over in a bid to ease prison overcrowding. But paedophiles and rapists aren't eligible. Connor Marshall was 18 when he was murdered in Porthcawl. His mum Nadine says the public needs to be protected.
8: Murderers and sex offenders, they will now be ineligible. There's a whole wealth of people out there that are under probation supervision, and many of them are deemed low and medium risk, as Connor's murderer was.
7: Firefighters are still on the scene at Llanwono Mountain, where crews have been battling a major blaze since the weekend. The fire broke out near Ferndale in the Rhondda on Saturday and remains a major incident because of its size and tough conditions. South Wales Fire and Rescue say reports of deliberate fire setting were received overnight on Monday. Now, this year could see one of the UK's worst harvests on record. It comes as a warning, with the exceptionally hot and dry weather cutting produce by a potential 2.5 million tonnes. Farmers are facing losses of up to £390 million. Martin Lines is chief exec of the Nature Friendly Farming Network.
9: We've been known, the science has said this is coming, this our weather and climate is changing, but it is having a real impact very quickly on many farmers across the UK.
7: A new Swansea Uni-led studies revealed the impact of high infant formula milk prices on families. Parents have described falling into debt and having to make tough choices like skipping meals. Researchers say they're shocked at how many families it's affecting. And part of a SpaceX rocket is expected to crash into the moon later. NASA's previously said there's no danger to Earth from the impact.
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7: Dry and cloudy across Wales with a mix of sunshine, highs of 20. That's the latest. I'm Tom Preece.
0: Swansea Bay's best music. 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
11: Well, how on earth are we here halfway through the week?
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0: Rita Ora, Swansea Bay Radio, and before that, the uniquely accurate words of Ronan Keating this morning.
1: Oh, yes.
0: Life is a roller coaster. You're up or you're down, or you're being
1: also
0: sick.
1: Also used to describe the weather in Wales.
0: Yes, certainly is. Yeah, you
1: and
0: just never know.
1: A much more steady day today, sunshine, but we'll wait and see.
0: Don't go in too early. Is what I say.
1: I was just going to say, because what we normally find is they trot into the little weather forecasting centre about 7 o'clock in the morning and they refresh everything.
0: Which is
1: just a little bit too early.
0: Also advice from one of Ronan's other songs.
1: Oh?
0: Not Don't Go In Too Early. Although that would be a great song, to be fair. But it's where you say it best when you say nothing at all. As far as the weather's concerned. Yes. Anyway, welcome to the show. Yeah. I did some Naughty Boy and Sam Smith. This is Olivia Rodrigo.

0: Hey, so Wednesday mornings, Game 10 name is coming up after 7 o'clock. 10 to 10 minute teaser is on the way.
1: Yes, it's on Facebook now. If you'd like to get some guesses in, search for Swansea Bay Radio on there and pop them on there. 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
6: The roads are moving well this Wednesday morning. 49 to Cardiff Gate, motorway on the move. All approaches are moving. 465 to Llandarcy, A467 to Ynysforgan at 45. No delays towards Llansamlet or Llangyfeilach. No problems towards Pentregerwyt Junction 47. And it's coping well for Swansea in the city centre. Fabian Way, Oystermouth Road, Mumbles Road. Gowerton clear for the Victoria Road roundabout on the A484 and across Lacher Bridge. I'm Hannah Cox.
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0: Mary J. Blige Family Affair. This is the home of positive vibes with our friends at Nathaniel Carr's. 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
0: Aye, the Wynn Evans Happy Hour will be... Will it be two for one, do you think, tonight?
1: No.
0: No. Oh.
1: What do you mean, two for one?
0: Well, it's a happy hour, isn't it? Two for one.
1: True.
0: Yeah.
1: Very happy, positive hour of radio from seven.
0: Neo is coming up.
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1: Yes, it is. Of course it is. 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
0: We stamp a little guarantee on it, like a return, like on your receipt for having us on.
1: There you go.
0: Right, it is on. The 10 to 10 minute teaser today. If you've done well this week so far, can you complete today's?
1: Yes. 12% of people say they cannot resist going in here if they're passing. So this should be worked out by a process of elimination, isn't it? People should know.
0: Mm.
1: You know, we'll get there in the end. So 12% of people say they cannot resist going in here if they're passing.
0: Jenkins or Greg's?
1: Ooh, that's a good
0: one. I went with the local one first.
1: Yeah, that was really good. That was really good.
0: Oh.
1: It's not a local study.
0: Oh, right.
1: I'll just put that out there. I'll put that out there.
0: Yeah. Come with me to find the best custard slice.
1: Oh, brilliant.
0: No, I'm not going to come with you. I'm not going to come with you anywhere.
1: We have to scrap the phrase come with me because we're sick of it. I'm sure a lot of other people are sick of it. And some of the influencers that are using it.
0: Yeah, come with me. No, I'm not coming with you. Hey, guys. Oh, guys. Hey, guys. Shut up.
1: Oh.
0: And move on. Come on. Let's get your guesses in, please, for this morning's 10 to 10 minute teaser.

0: Yeah, look at that. Just think about that. Yeah, the kids will be back at school in 2 minutes. It'll feel like a month away still, but don't worry.
1: Yeah, because we are halfway through week 3 of the summer holidays, isn't it?
0: Yes. Brie.
1: And he's not counting down the days at all.
0: Brie, it's been... No, to be fair, it's been all right.
1: Oh, good.
0: Yeah. But good. The hump of it is still to come, though, isn't it? So, yeah.
1: True. Yeah, yeah. You're not quite halfway yet.
0: No.
1: You know? So almost there.
0: Get your guesses in, please, for today's. Which is this?
1: 12% of people say they cannot resist going in here if they're passing. So, Rian says a charity shop. And Reese says a bookshop. Dave says pet shop.
0: Mm-hmm.
1: And Sarah says bakery. Bakery's a good one because the smell gets you, doesn't it?
0: Oh, well, that's what I say. Is it Greg's or is this a specific branded shop?
1: No.
0: No.
1: It's a type.
0: A type.
1: Of shop.
0: Right. Good clue. Good clue.
1: So Tom says B&Q. Beth says TK Maxx.
0: Mm.
1: And Gav says a sweet shop.
0: Cherry lips. I haven't had them for years.
1: Oh, I like the really hard giant strawberries.
0: Love those. Love a giant straw. Yeah.
1: Love them. Love them.
0: Get your guesses in. We'll get your travel on the way. And go. Swansea Bay
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5: 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Every time.
4: What type? Venetian? Vertical? 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
11: The roads are moving well this Wednesday morning. 49 to Cardiff Gate, motorway on the move. All approaches are moving. 465 to Llandarcy, A4067 to Ynysforgan at 45. No delays towards Llansamlet or Llangyfeilach. No problems towards Pentregerwyt Junction 47. And it's coping well for Swansea in the city centre. Fabian Way, Oystermouth Road, Mumbles Road. Gowerton clear for the Victoria Road roundabout on the A484 and across Lacher Bridge. I'm Hannah Cox.
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0: Swansea Bay Radio. Come on, man. Have you got any more guesses? Like one or two before we...
1: Yes. Okay. 12% of people say they cannot resist going in here if they're passing. Jess says home bargains. And Liam said, oh, little, just for a quick look.
0: It's annoying, isn't it, when you come out with more than you wanted to go in for?
1: Oh, you can't help yourself.
0: I can't help myself.
1: It's, you know, Mike says Poundland. It's the same. B&M, you know, you can't.
0: And then you spent 20 quid then.
1: I know.
0: Yeah. Yeah.
1: Minimum. It is a nightmare. Chloe says Primark. Dan's gone with yours. He's gone with Greg's. And Hannah said a card shop.

0: love heading your way.
1: It is Paradise. George Ezra, has somebody got the answer today?
2: Yes.
1: They have.
2: Yes. I'm surprised you didn't come out with it because you have mentioned this. Actually, you mentioned this yesterday. That might be why you were.
1: Was it the Build-A-Bear shop?
2: No. No. So your teaser today was 12% of people say they cannot resist going in here if they're passing.
1: Aye.
2: And yesterday you were like, oh, I'm gonna do.
1: Where?
2: I'm gonna visit the blah,
1: what?
2: Blah, blah.
1: Not the swimming pool.
2: No.
1: Not the gym.
2: Center.
1: The garden centre. Oh, very good.
2: Garden centre. People can't help themselves. Oh, it's no. Garden centre. Pull over, quick.
1: Go and get yourself a Pagonia.
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7: The top stories this hour. A Cardiff mum whose teenage son was murdered by a serial offender says the government must do more to stop dangerous criminals being released too soon. It follows plans to ease prison overcrowding by allowing some offenders out early. But paedophiles and rapists won't be eligible. Nadine Marshall's son Connor was just 18 when he was killed in Porthcawl by a man on probation.
8: The problem I feel is that, you know, the probation, the capacity to be able to support these people in the way that everybody talks about just isn't there yet. So the risk is still there in the communities.
7: Firefighters are still on the scene at Llanwono Mountain, where crews have been battling a major blaze since the weekend. The fire broke out near Ferndale in the Rhondda Valley on Saturday and remains a major incident because of its size and tough conditions. South Wales Fire and Rescue are urging anyone who knows anything about deliberate fire setting to get in touch. Britain's facing the prospect of its worst harvest on record this year. It comes as farmers are warning relentless heat and drought could slash crop yields by 2.5 million tonnes. The industry's bracing for losses of up to £390 million. Martin Lines is chief exec of the Nature Friendly Farming Network.
9: But it's really challenging, and those changes take time. We've been known, the science has said this is coming, this our weather and climate is changing, but it is having a real impact very quickly on many farmers across the UK.
7: A new Swansea Uni-led study revealed the impact of high infant formula milk prices on families. Parents are describing falling into debt and having to make tough choices, like skipping meals. And part of a SpaceX rocket is expected to crash into the moon later. NASA's previously said there's no danger to Earth from the impact.
4: Weather.
3: With Swansea Motor Auctions, where hundreds of cars go on sale every Wednesday evening, plus second and last Friday of the month.
7: Dry and cloudy across Wales with a mix of sunshine, highs of 20. That's the latest. I'm Tom Preece.
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11: 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Welcome.
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1: They say the holy water's watered down, and this town's lost its faith. 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Oh my, my, oh my, my love, I take one look at you, you're taking me.

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1: Yeah, only a couple of days away and you could be winning big. 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
1: Unbelievable, yeah. 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Unbelievable.
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0: Lewis Cabaldi, Swansea Bay Radio. Welcome to National Underwear Day today.
1: Ooh. Yes. What does that mean? Why? How are we celebrating National Underwear Day?
0: By wearing underwear.
1: Okay.
0: Yeah.
1: Okay. Good.
0: It's a day to celebrate the correct underwear, the correct size, and also the merits of underwear.
1: Okay.
0: Yeah.
1: All right then.
0: Good. Yeah.
1: Wonderful.
0: Oyster season begins, by the way. The two are not connected in any way whatsoever.
1: Gotcha.
0: Both right. Separate days.
1: Yes.
0: Both I see excellent that. Days. Which is good news.
1: I think I prefer underwear day.
0: Underwear day instead of oyster day.
1: Yeah. Or oyster season, whatever it
0: oyster
1: is.
0: Oyster season, yeah. Oyster season begins today.
1: Oh, no, I'm all right. I'll go with that. Yeah, I'll wear the correct underwear. Thank you very much.
0: Good. coming up, the game of no names on the way for you this morning.
1: Excellent. It's Lee's go today, which means we're in for a rough ride.
0: A rough old treat of a day. lucky you.
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3: Good morning. The M4 is moving well. 49 to the Caldera. There's no delays for the Brynglas tunnels. Approaches are moving for the 465 to Llandarcy, for the A467 to Ynysforgan at 45. No delays for the A483 to Pentlegair at 47. Moving towards Llangyfeilch and Llansannet. And Swansea moving for the city centre for Oystermouth Road, Mumbles Road, Fabian Way and Key Parade. No delays for Gowerton. Moving well for the Victoria Road roundabout on the A484. I'm Hannah Cox.
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0: Lipa, Dance Tonight, Swansea Bay Radio. Thank you so much for getting us on this morning.
1: Yes, hello, good morning. Happy Wednesday to you, halfway through the week.
0: Got a damp one. I did have a damp one this morning. My ground was damp.
1: Oh, do you know, I didn't look. It did look a little bit grey, you know, peeked through the curtains this morning, but I didn't fully investigate, so I'm not sure.
0: So we'll see how the day fares. The Game with No Name is here, though. This is where one of us gives the other one a cryptic clue to something, someone, anything.
1: Yeah, you can play along for fun as well if you like. 07740938500 is the WhatsApp number.
0: Got one for you today. Got a nice one for you today.
1: Okay.
0: And it is cryptic.
1: Okay.
0: The title sounds like the object.
1: Okay.
0: The title sounds like the object.
1: I'm getting my notepad out and I'm going to write it down. When you change the wording of it.
0: The title sounds like the object.
1: Okay.
0: Yeah.
1: Okay. Yeah, let it sit for a minute.
0: Yeah.
1: We'll have a think. People will help and we'll get going on this.
0: Good. Good work.
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0: Ray, Swansea Bay Radio. Right, the game with no name is well underway here. Come on.
1: Okay, yeah. So it's time to whittle it down now. So give us that clue, please.
0: Okay, the title sounds like the object. The title sounds like the object.
1: Onomatopoeia.
0: No, it's not. No, or it's not custard cream either before you go down that road.
1: Okay, so are we talking about a film?
0: We are not talking about a film.
1: TV show?
0: We are not talking about a TV show.
1: A person?
0: We are not talking about a person.
1: A character from something?
0: No.
1: What about a cartoon?
0: No.
1: What about a food?
0: No.
1: Drink?
0: No.
1: Book?
0: No.
1: Play?
0: No.
1: Song?
0: No.
1: Band?
0: Nope.
1: I'm out of stuff. A place?
0: More like it. That's more like it.
1: More like it.
0: That's better.
1: Is it a place? Is it a place? Is it the name of a place?
0: It is. It is.
1: Right. So not a country.
0: It's a place.
1: Yeah. Like a brand? Like a...
0: No. You know, like, no. Right. It's sort of a... It is a place. You might say, I'm going there to this place. The place being like an object as well, though. You would define this object by like a place name. You would say, oh, I'm off to...
1: You're making it weird.
0: I'm off to X, Y, and Z, and I would know where you were off to.
1: Okay. So it's not like IKEA.
0: No, well, no.
1: So what? You've made it more complicated.
0: So the title of it...
1: Yeah.
0: Sounds like the object of it.
1: No. Well, I'm never going to get this because I don't understand.
0: You do.
1: Okay. Is it like an item?
0: I suppose it is an item.
1: Right.
0: I suppose. Okay.
1: But it's a place.
0: But it's an object. It's a thing. It's a thing.
1: It's a thing.
0: It's an object. It's an item. It's a thing.
1: So the title,
0: yes,
1: sounds like the object.
0: Why not get your guesses in now? Jump on it.
1: 07740 938500. It's always on Facebook. If you want to go in there and look at the number and put it in your phone, if that's easier.
0: I mean, we're half awake anyway, so people are better than us.
1: Yeah, too right they are.

0: Take that, pray, Swansea Bay Radio. Come on, you're right in the middle of it. In the middle of the game with no name.
1: Well, I've obviously whittled it down to a point now, and I'm really, really stuck.
0: Well, we know it's like an object, a place. You know, it's somewhere like that. You know, you've got... Oh, shall I give you the clue again?
1: Yeah.
0: The title sounds like the object. That's it.
1: So an object, a place.
0: Yeah.
1: Is it like... So when you say an object, so it's not like a bed.
0: No, it's not like a bed.
1: Because you can say I'm going to bed, and then I don't understand what you mean. I don't understand.
0: But you're within the right lines there. It's not you're.
1: Because I'm like an object and it's a place.
0: Yeah, that's quite good. Yeah, I quite like. Yeah.
1: Not a park.
0: No, not a park.
1: I just don't know where to go with it. Is it an object as well? Can you sit on the object?
0: Not really. Okay. Not really. You'd.
1: Can you go inside the object?
0: Sort of.
1: Oh no!
0: See, you can. I mean, you can.
1: It just makes it more vaguely.
0: You can go inside the object. I wouldn't recommend sitting on it. You'd be told off.
1: You just said you can't go inside it. You can go inside this object.
0: Sort of go inside it. Yeah.
1: Oh, for God's sake!
0: Go. You can go. All right. Let me put it this way. You can go within the object. There we go. How's that? It's even worse.
1: That's not even a little bit.
0: You can go within it.
1: Well, I can't wait for the reveal on this one.
0: But don't sit on it. Good. Swansea Bay Radio
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11: The M4 is moving well, 49 to Cardiff Gate at 30. Approaches are on the move for the 465 to Llandossey, for the A467 to Ynysforgan at 45. At the moment, no delays towards Pentlegar at Junction 47. And Swansea moving for the city centre for Oystermouth Road, Mumbles Road, Fabian Way and Kew Parade. There's no delays either for Gowerton on the A484 at the Victoria Road roundabout or across Lochaber Bridge, moving for Sketty Cross. That's the latest. I'm Hannah Cox.
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0: Beyonce, Irreplaceable. Oh, God, let me try and at least give you some sort of idea as to where we are here with
1: yes,
0: this clue.
1: Please. Yes, please.
0: The title sounds like the object. This object is, and this will absolutely give it away because you've only got a minute to go. This object is really, really, really, really, really old. Like super old. This thing is so old.
1: Okay.
0: Old. Ancient.
1: You can go within.
0: You can. What, very, very old.
1: Is it Danarogov Caves?
0: Certainly, you know, it definitely prehistoric kind of vibes, but not that, no, not that.
1: Oh, I don't know, because I don't know how the title sounds like the object. That doesn't even make any sense.
0: Yeah.
1: It's just you said within now. Right, you can't sit on. There's no way I'm ever going to get this. Ancient, prehistoric, that's, I don't know. I have no idea.
0: Let me tell you what it is after Justin Bieber.

0: Justin Bieber. And what do you mean? What do I mean?
1: What do you mean, indeed?
0: What do I mean? The title sounds like the object. You've got all the clues.
1: Haven't got a clue.
0: Stonehenge. Stonehenge. It's a henge and it's made of stone. It is what it is. Stonehenge.
1: Right. I think the problem is when I ask questions, you don't give proper answers and then we get lost.
0: I gave all the answers you
1: need.
0: You're
1: right, you can go within it.
0: You can.
1: I mean, you said it's sort of a place. It's definitely a place.
0: It's a place, but it's not the name of the area. It's a place, but it's not the name of the, like, you know.
1: It's a place, though. It's definitely a place.
0: I said it's a place.
1: No, you said it's an object. And also, it's not an object, it's objects.
0: You know, as I said, the title sounds like the object. The title of this place sounds like the object. There it is, there for you in black and white.

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5: The top stories this hour. A Cardiff mum whose son was killed by a serial offender on probation says changes to the UK government's early release scheme don't go far enough.
6: There are some very, very dangerous people out there.
5: From October, some offenders will be let out before their sentence is over in a bid to ease prison overcrowding. But paedophiles and rapists aren't eligible. Conor Marshall was 18 when he was murdered in Porthcawl. His mum Nadine says public safety's at risk.
6: There's a whole wealth of people out there that are under probation supervision, and many of them are deemed low and medium risk, as Conor's murderer was.
5: Firefighters in the Rhondda are urging locals to report any suspicious behaviour after deliberate fires were started on a mountainside. Crews are still on the scene at Llanwono Mountain, where they've been battling a major blaze since the weekend. The fire broke out near Ferndale on Saturday and remains a major incident because of its size and tough conditions. Now, we're being warned this year could see the UK's worst harvest on record. It comes as data shows exceptionally hot and dry weather may cut produce by 2.5 million tonnes. Farmers are facing losses of up to £390 million. Martin Lines is the chief exec of the Nature Friendly Farming Network.
7: Many of us are already trying to adapt our businesses and our practices. We've been known, the science has said this is coming, our weather and climate is changing, but it is having a real impact very quickly on many farmers across the UK.
5: A new Swansea Uni-led study has revealed the impact of high infant formula milk prices on families. Parents have described falling into debt and having to make tough choices like skipping meals. Researchers say they're shocked at how many families it's affecting. And part of a SpaceX rocket is expected to crash into the moon later. NASA's previously said there's no danger to Earth from the impact.
2: Weather.
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5: Dry and cloudy across Wales with a mix of sunshine, highs of 20. That's the latest. I'm Tom Preece.
2: Swansea Bay. Swansea Bay's best music.
8: Hey, good morning. Happy Wednesday.
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8: Let's start you off with a big dance banger from back in the day.
2: This

0: Pink.
1: Never. Oh, don't say it. Don't even go there. Never gonna not dance. Never. Every time I play it for the last 7 years, however long it's been around.
2: It's a weird. I wonder how they came up with that title and everybody agreed.
1: Yeah. Well, they just went. Oh, yeah. Go on. Just go with it. Otherwise, she won't record a song for us. Just do it. Anyway, good morning. Welcome to the show. Wednesday, Swansea Bay Radio. Before that, we played you DJ Sammy, Ibiza, Las Vegas, all the big gigs, Ebervale. In October, live in Ebervale at the Sports Centre. That's all right, though, isn't it?
2: Yeah.
1: Yeah. I'd go and see that. Well, I wouldn't.
2: Yeah.
1: I'm not going to, but yeah.
2: See.
1: Yeah, the Ebervale Sports Centre. What a gig. What a place.
2: Wow.
1: When DJ Sammy pulls up to Ebervale, what do you think is going to go through his head? What do you think he's going to think? And I'm not slagging Ebervale off.
2: No,
1: but,
2: no.
1: But, you know, I've been there.
2: Same.
1: Yeah.
2: Do you know, I've had to go and Google Ebervale Sports Centre now.
1: Oh.
2: I've had to go and Google it. Because I want to know what DJ Sammy is going to think.
1: What's he going to think? Yeah. Live from Ebervale Sports Centre.
2: I just want a picture of the outside.
1: Yeah, go on, have a look.
2: Yeah, it just looks like a sports centre, I guess.
1: Why not? Yeah.
2: A big old... It looks good, mind.
1: Yeah, to be fair, it's quite new, isn't it?
2: Yeah, it is quite new. It's very, yeah. Oh.
1: Yeah, things are different up there.
2: I'm going to think he's made it.
1: He is. Look at Ibiza, Las Vegas. Ebervale. Well, what can you do?
2: Wow, yeah, looks incredible, to be fair.
1: You know what they say. I mean, he's still working. He's still doing the gig.
2: Yeah.
1: Yeah. Blimey. Don't have a go. I wouldn't have a go. Anyway, welcome
2: it's
1: to the
2: just
1: show.
2: The words Ebervale, I think, isn't it?
1: Yeah, I think it is. You're right, yeah.
2: Just that.
1: Yeah.
2: It's just that.
1: Also, it's quite a long way away as well. You know, even for us, you think, oh, I've got to go to Ebervale, up the A465 all the way there.
2: And, yeah,
1: you
2: know. It's a bit too.
1: It's like an hour, isn't it? It's got to be an hour.
2: Yeah. I can't be bothered with that.
1: Not to see DJ Sammy, anyway. Certainly
2: no,
1: not.
2: True. No.
1: Right, Somber, Homewrecker.

0: Story of my life, One Direction, Swansea Bay Radio. Good morning.
1: Hello, good morning. It's Lee and Claire with you on Wednesday.
0: It is. And what have we got for you today? Bradley Cooper got married to Gigi Hadid in a secret ceremony. So secret we've heard about it.
1: I know, it's hilarious, isn't it? So basically, they've been spotted out and about with rings on their wedding ring fingers. But I do think anybody who got married around the time of Taylor Swift and Travis Kelce...
0: Buried.
1: Yeah.
0: Buried.
1: It was the right time to do it.
0: Yeah.
1: Absolute right time to do it because everybody was so focused on Taylor Swift. You had free range.
0: You really
1: Nobody
0: did.
1: Cared.
0: Do what you like.
1: Nobody
0: yeah.
1: cared. Brilliant. Genius idea.
0: I don't know a lot about Gigi Hadid. I know it's a name I see in showbiz circles like all of the time. And I know she's a model, but I don't know anything more about her. I don't know who her family are, where she's from, well, what she does yeah. apart from being a model.
1: She's a big Victoria's Secret model.
0: Her sister, yeah.
1: And that's really weird. I know so much, but I don't even know why I know so much about the Hadids. But she's got older sister Bella, I think.
0: I know, but yeah.
1: Older brother used to date Dua Lipa, I think.
0: Dua Lipa.
1: A good couple of years ago.
0: Yeah, no, I think you're right. That rings a bell.
1: The only reason I know who Bella Hadid is, I think, as well, is because she used to date Zayn Malik. And I think, haven't they had a baby together?
0: Not a clue. Not a clue.
1: Not sure. Bella Hadid.
0: And now we're in
1: Bella
0: Google.
1: Bella Hadid, baby daddy.
0: Hang on. Don't do that. Googling. Don't do that.
1: Oh, Gigi. Gigi Hadid. Yeah, sorry. I've gone on to Bella Hadid as a brother. Yeah. Zayn Malik.
0: There you go.
1: Gigi
0: Good.
1: Hadid.
0: Good.
1: Has a daughter named Kai, born in September 2020 with former partner Zayn Malik.
0: Kai! Get in here! It would have been
1: spelled
0: better.
1: K-H-A-I.
0: Oh, spell it. Okay, fair. A letter off
1: differently,
0: then. At least you didn't call it Jackson. Jackson, get over here, will you? Imagine that in the middle of downtown LA. Up the Hollywood Walk of Fame. Jackson, get off there, will you? Oh. It's always. I love Jackson. It's a good name. Right, thanks for getting us on. We'll have the latest travel on the way next. And, you know, more show. There's more bits like that coming up.
2: First. With Peter Linen Partners. Legal worries? From family law to probate, they've got you covered.
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3: Moving well for the M449 to Cardiff Gate. Approaches are slower now though for the 465 to Llandudno at 43 and for the A467 to Ynysforgan at Junction 45. Swansea moving for the city centre for Oystermouth Road, Mumbles Road, Fabian Way and Quay Parade. There's no delays for Gowerton. It's moving for the Victoria Road roundabout on the A484 and across Lougher Bridge. Moving for Carmarthen Road, Forest Fach Cross. No problems for Gower Road, Sketty Cross on the A418. I'm Hannah Cox.
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0: Fragma. Look at that. The old school dance bangers are on today, aren't they? They've treated
1: us. It's making it feel like a Friday, but it is a Wednesday.
0: I know. We do have to question it sometimes.
1: I really do. And I'm on Thursday mode. I don't know why. So I'm struggling with the date today.
0: You've been on Thursday since Monday.
1: I know, right? I have said that out loud. I just don't know. I don't know where I am. And it's the summer holidays, but I don't have to worry about that because I'm not a parent.
0: No.
1: And I'm still confused.
0: Yeah, I get it.
1: Sad. Make me a winner.
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1: Good luck.

0: Alex Warren, Fever Dream. This is the home of Phil and Shani, of course.
1: Yeah, of course it is. You can listen to Phil after 10 o'clock with the top 10 at 10 and lots of other stuff happening on the show. And Shani will be here after 3 o'clock.
0: We'll get you the latest on the roads in a minute and we'll do some script.
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9: Moving for the M449 to Cardiff Gate. It's also looking trouble-free now. Approaching for the 465 to Llandalsey, for the A467 to Ynysfargan at 45. And Swansea is moving for the city centre for Oystermouth Road, Mumbles Road, Fabian Way. There's no major problems for Gowerton on the A484 at the Victoria Road roundabout or across Lugher Bridge. And it's moving for Swansea for Gower Road, Sketty Cross on the A4118. Moving for Calais and Dunvant, Copenwell for Pentagon. Therefore, Gassinan. I'm Hannah Cox.
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0: Kiss Me, Sixpence None the Richer. It's like some sort of medieval band, isn't it, when you really think about it?
1: Yeah, actually.
0: Oh, I'm sixpence none the richer. Hey, nonny, nonny, no. Something like that.
1: Is that genuinely like an old saying?
0: No, I have no idea. I'd literally first time I've investigated it.
1: Yeah, same. Sometimes you just overthink things, don't you? And now we're stuck down a thread.
0: What really annoys me about the band and the song? We all know that song. I'm sure it's been on TV or movies or I don't know. But we all know the song. But they're described as a rock band. That's what weirds me out is they're described as, oh, Sixpence on the Radio. They're a rock band. Are they? I've not heard any of their other stuff, by the way, so I can't judge.
1: That's the poppiest pop band I've ever heard.
0: Anyway, thank you for getting us on Wednesday whilst we debate weird stuff through the summer holidays.
1: You can count on us for weirdness,
0: yeah,
1: okay?
0: You can, yeah. We'll have your latest news at 9.
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18: The top stories this hour. A Cardiff mum whose teenage son was murdered by a serial offender says the government must do more to stop dangerous criminals being released too soon. It follows plans to ease prison overcrowding by allowing some offenders out early, but paedophiles and rapists won't be eligible. Nadine Marshall's son Connor was just 18 when he was killed in Porthcawl by a man on probation.
19: The capacity to be able to support these people in the way that everybody talks about just isn't there yet. So the risk is still there in the communities, and we don't have the policing, the probation, the services there to be able to effectively manage it.
18: Firefighters are still on the scene at Llanwono Mountain, where crews have been battling a major blaze since the weekend. The fire broke out near Ferndale in the Rhondda on Saturday and remains a major incident because of its size and tough conditions. South Wales Fire and Rescue say reports of deliberate fire setting were received overnight on Monday. Now, Britain's facing the prospect of its worst harvest on record this year. It comes as farmers warn relentless heat and drought could slash crop yields by 2.5 million tonnes. The industry's bracing for losses of up to £390 million. Martin Lines is chief exec of the Nature Friendly Farming Network.
15: But it's really challenging and those changes take time. We've been known, the science has said this is coming, our weather and climate is changing, but it is having a real impact very quickly on many farmers across the UK.
18: A new Swansea Uni-led study has revealed the impact of high infant formula milk prices on families. Parents have described falling into debt and having to make tough choices like skipping meals. Researchers say they're shocked at how many families it's affecting. And part of a SpaceX rocket is expected to crash into the moon later. NASA's previously said there's no danger to Earth from the impact.
13: 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Weather.
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18: Dry and cloudy across Wales with a mix of sunshine, highs of 20. That's the latest. I'm Tom Preece.
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20: With Lee and Claire at breakfast.
0: Right, halfway through your working week.
1: Hello, good morning. It's Lee and Claire with you on Wednesday.

0: It's Taylor Swift. Loved the story today about Aberystwyth, the University of Aberystwyth, doing a study on whether Welsh language, jokes in Welsh language land differently.
1: Okay.
0: Whether the humour is different.
1: Okay.
0: And I suppose it is really, isn't it? It is. Well, it will be.
1: Yeah. I guess so, because in the Welsh language as well, we tend to put the more important things at the beginning of the sentence.
0: Yes.
1: So, for example, when you introduce yourself, you don't say, I'm Claire. You say, Claire, I am. That's the way
0: the Welsh
1: language works.
0: Claire, do we?
1: So, it's almost a Yoda way of speaking, isn't it? It's like, oh, the chair I'll sit on, that's the way the Welsh language
0: Yoda
1: works.
0: Well, Yoda was actually Welsh.
1: Was he?
0: No.
1: Right.
0: No.
1: Great. I don't know. I had no idea. And, look, yeah. So,
0: Starship, you fly. What?
1: Be a different film.
0: Although, what you've stumbled upon there, right? And this is genuine. What you've gone into there with Star Wars and Welsh, they are translating Star Wars into Welsh for the first time. And it'll
1: be shown
0: on S4C, S-Pedwarek, like Christmas time, I think.
1: Christmas Day.
0: Yeah.
1: It's all thanks to the 50th anniversary of Star Wars. And you've got megastars doing the voices as well, which
0: I'm
1: going to really
0: watch
1: cool.
0: it.
1: I said that. I don't speak Welsh. I'm definitely going to watch it.
0: I'm going to watch
1: support it. You've got, it's called the film Star Wars, Go By Fnewiv, stars some of Wales' most internationally recognised actors like Matthew Rhys as Han Solo.
0: Yes.
1: Rhys Evans as Obi-Wan. You've got Amy Fionn Edwards as Princess Leia. And Mark Lewis Jones is going to take on the role of Darth Vader. I want to hear. I just want them to put some Welsh in, though. I would love it to be like...
0: What do you mean? It's all in Welsh.
1: No, I want Welsh jokes, like,
0: There's no jokes in Star Wars. It's deadly serious.
1: But we can do this. We can do this. Like, don't worry, I'll get the Millennium Falcon there now in a minute. In Welsh. It'd be brilliant.
0: Oh.
1: You know?
0: I wouldn't understand it, though. They'd have to do it in English.
1: I know.
0: With a Welsh accent.
1: We can read the subtitles, can't we?
0: Yeah, true.
1: And if they chuck a little bit of Welsh in there, that'd be amazing.
0: Can you put
1: a butt in there somewhere. That'd be great.
0: Oh, yeah.
1: Oh, and if you're wondering what May the Force Be With You is in Welsh, a boi di grim fod gyda chi.
0: Oh, gyda chi.
1: It'll be good. Yeah, so Christmas Day, Star Wars in Welsh. It's happening on S4C.
0: Oh, bring on. Is Yoda's Jedi, isn't he? Is he Return of the Jedi, not Star Wars? But, I don't know, actually.
1: I think he's probably
0: I'm not geeky enough to understand.
1: Is he in the mall? I don't remember if he's in the mall. I'm sure he's in the mall.
0: Can I play the part of Yoda? 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I got the ears for it. Blame you, Winehouse.

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0: Ed Sheeran. Thank you for getting us on. It is Wednesday, halfway through the freaking week. Come on.
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With our friends at Nathaniel Cars in Bridgend, Cardiff, Cwmbran, and Swansea, it's the Happy

0: Backstreet Boys. Backstreet's back. Phil is back this morning from 10 o'clock. Can you fill me in before 10?
1: This was the year, and this will give away the year for you, I think.
0: Go on.
1: It was the year The Inbetweeners made its debut.
0: I see. Yeah.
1: And I didn't watch Series 1 when it was out.
0: No.
1: I caught it on the back foot and then
0: yes.
1: was fully invested by the time Series 2 came out. Let's have a look. Britain's Got Talent crowned George Sampson the winner.
0: Singing in the Rain.
1: It was the year, oh gosh, what a memory on you. Alexandra Burke won the X Factor in this year.
0: Yep.
1: And it was the year the Gladiators returned to UK TV.
0: Good grief.
1: So it was the other
0: return
1: of the Gladiators. Yeah. And it wasn't as popular. I did watch it.
0: That's all.
1: Always watch them. Enjoy them.
0: Phil is from here from 10 this morning. 10 songs, 1 year, and more clues like that.
1: A little hint from us there for you. Swansea Bay Radio.
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1: Oh?
0: Throwback Theme Tune Thursday.
1: We had a lot of adverts last week, which we really appreciated. So yeah, if there's an advert that sticks out in your mind from back in the day, yeah, feel free to let us know. 07740 938500. 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
0: We will. Phil is next, though, isn't he?
1: Yes, he is. And Sharni will be here from 3 o'clock.
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7: The top stories this hour. A Cardiff mum whose son was killed by a serial offender on probation says changes to the UK government's early release scheme don't go far enough.
8: There are some very, very dangerous people out there.
7: From October, some offenders will be let out before their sentence is over in a bid to ease prison overcrowding. But paedophiles and rapists aren't eligible. Conor Marshall was 18 when he was murdered in Porthcawl. His mum Nadine says public safety's at risk.
8: There's a whole wealth of people out there that are under probation supervision, and many of them are deemed low and medium risk, as Conor's murderer was.
7: Firefighters in the Rhondda are urging locals to report any suspicious behaviour after deliberate fires were started on a mountainside. Crews are still on the scene at Llanwono Mountain, where they've been battling a major blaze since the weekend. The fire broke out near Ferndale on Saturday and remains a major incident because of its size and tough conditions. Now, we're being warned this year could see the UK's worst harvest on record. It comes as data shows exceptionally hot and dry weather may cut produce by 2.5 million tonnes. Farmers are facing losses of up to £390 million. Martin Lines is the chief exec of the Nature Friendly Farming Network.
9: Many of us are already trying to adapt our businesses and our practices. We've been known, the science has said this is coming, this, our weather and climate is changing, but it is having a real impact very quickly on many farmers across the UK.
7: A new Swansea Uni-led study has revealed the impact of high infant formula milk prices on families. Parents have described falling into debt and having to make tough choices like skipping meals. Researchers say they're shocked at how many families it's affecting. And part of a SpaceX rocket has crashed into the moon. NASA's previously said there's no danger to Earth from the impact.
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7: Dry and cloudy across Wales with a mix of sunshine, highs of 20. That's the latest. I'm Tom Preece.
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11: Good morning, how are you today? It's Phil, it's your top 10 at 10. It's Wednesday morning and we're going to start the top 10 at 10 today

and Fascination before that, Kid Rock all summer long, and Beyonce and Single Ladies on your top 10 at 10 from Swansea Bay Radio today. From the year that an outbreak of norovirus affected 3 million in the UK. Also, there was the Beijing blast off of the Olympics going global in this year, and Britney was back in the year too. But which year was it? 07740938500 is the number. Got Kylie on the way with Wow after we play this next from the Feeling.

0: 938500 is the number, or find us on our Facebook page today. We've got music still to play from the year, from the Saturdays, and Coldplay, Viva La Vida, is on the way next.
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0: loving that tune. It's One Republic and Stop and Stare. And before that, the Saturdays and Up on your top 10 of 10 from Swansea Bay Radio today. From the year then, that Blue Peter celebrated its 50th birthday. Terry Wogan hosted his last Eurovision Song Contest. And Alexandra Burke won the X Factor in this year too. 07740938500 is your number. You can also get in touch on the Facebook page today too. What were you doing in the year that all of these songs charted, as we continue with song number 9, Kings of Leon, and Sex on Fire is next.
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0: So Britney was back in this year with a big hit called Womanizer, and before it, Kings of Leon and Sex on Fire. It's Swansea Bay Radio. How are you this morning? Were you right with the top 10 at 10?
1: The top 10 at 10.
0: Well, Matthew Cooper in Caswell was, also Zoe Walker in Males. We've got Casey Wright in Havard, Sam Ward in Bryn Mill. We've got Josh Green in Wyn Chuen, and also Rebecca in Ponadawi, all coming through with 2008 on your top 10 at 10. 10 today. Absolutely right. We'll play again tomorrow at the same time. It's Swansea Bay Radio. Jessie J after Harry Styles. This is Golden on the show next.

0: 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It's Phil. 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
12: The top stories this hour. A Cardiff mum whose teenage son was murdered by a serial offender says the government must do more to stop dangerous criminals being released too soon. It follows plans to ease prison overcrowding by allowing some offenders out early, but paedophiles and rapists won't be eligible. Nadine Marshall's son Connor was just 18 when he was killed in Porthcawl by a man on probation.
13: The capacity to be able to support these people in the way that everybody talks about just isn't there yet. So the risk is still there in the communities, and we don't have the policing, the probation, the services there.
12: Firefighters are still on the scene at Llanwono Mountain, where crews have been battling a major blaze since the weekend. The fire broke out near Ferndale in the Rhondda on Saturday and remains a major incident because of its size and tough conditions. South Wales Fire and Rescue say reports of deliberate fire setting were received overnight on Monday. Now, Britain's facing the prospects of its worst harvest on record this year. It comes as farmers warn relentless heat and drought could slash crop yields by 2.5 million tonnes. The industry's bracing for losses of up to £390 million. Martin Lines is chief exec of the Nature Friendly Farming Network.
14: But it's really challenging, and those changes take time. We've been known, the science has said this is coming, this our weather and climate is changing, but it is having a real impact very quickly on many farmers across the UK.
12: A new Swansea University-led study has revealed the impact of high infant formula milk prices on families. Parents have described falling into debt and having to make tough choices like skipping meals. Researchers say they're shocked at how many families it's affecting. And it's claimed millions of doses of pet flea treatment are unnecessarily being applied each year, potentially damaging the environment. A Lords committee is calling for restrictions on sales.
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12: Dry and cloudy across Wales with a mix of sunshine, highs of 20. That's the latest. I'm Tom Preece.
0: Good morning, it's Swansea Bay Radio. It's Phil through till 3 o'clock this afternoon. Music coming up on the show then from Bruno Mars. I Just Might is on the way soon. Rihanna on the way as well, after Katy Perry.

0: It's Ponda Replay. It's Rihanna, Bruno Mars, I Just Might, Katy Perry and Hot and Cold. It's Swansea Bay Radio. It's Wednesday morning. It's Fell Through Till 3. How are you today? How's your Wednesday shaping already? Is it a good one? Weather-wise, it's not too bad today. It's going to be even better this afternoon, though. Sunny this afternoon. Very low chance of rain this afternoon. I had quite a bit overnight last night. But this afternoon, it's going to be fine. Highs around 19 or 20 degrees. Certainly cooler than it's been of late. I'm kind of enjoying it. High tide in the bay within the next 20 minutes. Just checking what's happening on in the showbiz for today. And Madonna and Kylie are joining forces for that much talk about single. There's been lots of rumours about this over the last couple of months. It's official. It's dropping on Friday. It's a new version of Love Sensation, which appears on Confessions 2. And also making news, Olivia Dean is said to have turned down the chance to headline Glastonbury next year. That's an evolving story. We'll give you more details about that as soon as we can. 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

0: Taylor Swift, it's Cruel Summer. How are you today? If you fancy getting in touch, 07740 938 500. It's Phil Hoyles through till 3 o'clock this afternoon. Topical tune on the way. Full details on that within the next 20 minutes or so. Today is Wednesday. It's the 5th of August. It's Play Day today. It's National Day for Play, which means get the kids outside and get them enjoying the sunshine. It's also National Oyster Day today. Don't understand everybody who enjoys an oyster. They just slip down your throat, don't they? I don't like that. And also, it's Work Like a Dog Day today as well. If you're doing that already, drop us a line. Music coming up on the show for you shortly then from Olivia Rodrigo.
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0: Alex Warren and Ordinary on Swansea Bay Radio. It's Phil through till 3 o'clock today. Now, following the passing of the Swansea legend Bonnie Tyler in July, her family and local organisers have shared details of her home city farewell. It's going to be starting in just a couple of weeks' time, a community tribute event called Simply the Best, a tribute to Bonnie Tyler, is taking place at Oyster-Mouth Castle on Sunday the 16th of August. You're being invited to Lyne Newton Road as well in Mumbles on Saturday the 15th of August at 3:15 for her procession as it passes. And then her funeral service will be taking place at Swansea Minster on the Monday. That's the 17th of August too. It's quite right, isn't it, that Swansea salutes one of our biggest legends as she comes back home in just a couple of weeks' time. If you're planning to go, or maybe you've got a favourite memory that you'd love to share, drop us a line today. 07740 938500 is your number. Music coming up on Swansea Bay Radio next from Becky Hill. Remember, is on the way for you next. Swansea Bay
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0: Teddy Swims and Mr. Nodal on Swansea Bay Radio. It's Wednesday lunchtime and it's time to talk about the topical tune today. And it's all about traffic lights. Why? Well, because it's the International Traffic Light Day today, marking the anniversary of the world's first electric traffic signal, which was switched on in Cleveland, Ohio on August the 5th in 1914. Before then, traffic lights were controlled by police officers and manual signals, but this invention changed the way that roads worked across the world and paved the way for the red, amber and green lights that we still use today, more than 110 years later. And most of us spend part of our day staring at one, usually wanting it to turn green just a little bit quicker. Is it me, or do they stay red for a lot longer these days? Drop us a line with your answers and also your song suggestions too for the topical tune. 07740938500 is the number. You can also get in touch on the Nation Player and Facebook as well. The winning song will play in about 10 minutes. Let's get your latest news updated on Swansea Bay Radio next.
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2: It was exactly 2 years ago today that the neighborhood of Oak Street disappeared in the middle of the night.
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11: The top stories this hour. A Cardiff mum whose son was killed by a serial offender on probation says changes to the UK government's early release scheme don't go far enough.
12: There are some very, very dangerous people out there.
11: From October, some offenders will be let out before their sentence is over in a bid to ease prison overcrowding. But paedophiles and rapists aren't eligible. Connor Marshall was 18 when he was murdered in Porthcawl. His mum Nadine says public safety's at risk.
12: There's a whole wealth of people out there that are under probation supervision, and many of them are deemed low and medium risk, as Connor's murderer was.
11: A manhunt's underway after reports of a shooting at a home in Bridgend. Police were called just before 8 on Monday night to Lailston Cemetery, where a man suffered minor injuries. A 29-year-old woman's been arrested on suspicion of a fray and having an air weapon with intent to endanger life. She remains in custody while police continue to search for the second suspect. Now, we're being warned this year could see the UK's worst harvest on record. It comes as data shows exceptionally hot and dry weather may cut produce by 2.5 million tonnes. Farmers face losses of up to £390 million. Martin Lines is chief exec of the Nature Friendly Farming Network.
5: Many of us are already trying to adapt our businesses and our practices, but it's really challenging and those changes take time. We've been known, the science has said this is coming, our weather and climate is changing, but it is having a real impact very quickly on many farmers across the UK.
11: A new Swansea Uni-led study has revealed the impact of high infant formula milk prices on families. Parents have described falling into debt and having to make tough choices like skipping meals. Researchers say they're shocked at how many families it's affecting. And part of a SpaceX rocket has crashed into the moon. NASA's previously said there's no danger to Earth from the impact.
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11: Dry and cloudy across Wales with a mix of sunshine, highs of 20. That's the latest. I'm Tom Preece.
0: Right then, let's get you back to the music today with this from Spiller. It's

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0: So the topical tune today is all about traffic lights. Why? Well, it's International Traffic Light Day today. It's marking the anniversary of the world's first electric traffic signals, which were switched on in Cleveland in Ohio on August the 5th in 1914. Before then, traffic lights were controlled by police officers and manual signals, but this invention changed the way that roads worked across the country forever. With a red, amber and green lights still in use today, more than 110 years later. Coming through with some song suggestions today, we've got Reese in the Uplands saying Motors and Airports, Sarah Jenkins in the Mumbles, Billy Ocean and Red Light Spells Danger, David in Sketty says The Phonics and Traffic, we've got Gemma Evans in Morriston, Spice Girls and Stop, Liam Hughes in Gosseinen, Basement Jacks, Red Alert, Chloe Morgan in Town Hill, Delamitri driving with the brakes on, Jack Thomas in Port Tennant, Lord and Green Lights, Hannah Williams in Llansamlet, Take That and Patience, need a lot of that. Callum in Cockett says Grace Jones and Pull Up to the Bumper, and Megan Griffiths in Calais says The Ting Tings and Traffic Lights. This is what we're going to play today, chosen by Gemma. It's the Spice Girls and Stop on Swansea Bay Radio.

0: Spice Girls and Stop It for Hoyles on Swansea Bay Radio. That is today's topical tune. We will play another on the show same time tomorrow. 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

0: It's Eternal, I Want to Be the Only One on Swansea Bay Radio, the home of Lee and Claire on Breakfast. They're back tomorrow morning from 6. Now also back for this year, Summer of Tickets, bringing you lots of exciting things to do and places to see across Wales all summer long. 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Music coming up on the show for you next from Bruno Mars. 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
0: So it's the Workplace Challenge. We're on day number 3. It's Wednesday and a team from Hancock and Brown are with us today. Hello, team.
2: Hello.
0: It's good to see you again. So how many we got on the team today?
3: 3.
0: It's a winning formula for you guys at the moment, though, isn't it?
2: Yeah.
3: We have, for the people who are too shy, apparently.
0: Oh, is that right? We always get that. We always get that. So who's on the team today?
3: Scott, Cameron and myself.
0: Excellent. Okay, 19 so far. It's brilliant what you're doing so far.
2: Just going to keep it up now.
0: Yeah, that's the thing, isn't it? One day could change everything, but hopefully we'll be absolutely fine. Tell us all about Hancock and Brown.
3: We're a local family-owned timber and building merchant established in 1978. 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We're open Monday to Friday, 7:30 to 4:30, and Saturday, 7:30 to 12.
0: Excellent. Okay, and you've been around since the 70s, you said, wasn't it?
3: 1978.
0: Yeah, it's a long old time, isn't it? Right,
3: yeah.
0: So we're looking to build on 19 so far. Are you ready to play on the Workplace Challenge today?
2: Yeah.
0: All right, team, your time starts now. Carrots are rich in which vitamin?
3: Vitamin C.
0: No.
3: E.
0: No.
2: Ah.
0: It's A. Which decade did Clint Eastwood star in The Good, the Bad, the Ugly?
3: 60s.
0: Yes. What type of dog is Scooby-Doo?
2: Big Green.
0: Yes. What's the first name of TV's Judge Rinder?
2: Robert.
0: Yes. The bandicoot is a marsupial living in which country?
3: North America?
0: No.
3: Africa.
0: No.
2: Ah.
0: It's Australia. What pickled buds are used to make tartar sauce? Capers. Dusty Bin was a booby prize in which quiz show?
3: What was that game, please?
0: Dusty Bin was a booby prize in which quiz...
3: Did you win?
0: Yes. Who invented the little black dress? That's Coco Chanel. We did okay today. We're up to 4 today. Not as good as the other day. But hey, do you know what? 4 added to your score takes you to a total so far of 23 on day 3. That's really good.
2: Not good enough.
4: Never mind.
0: We've still got 2 days to play yet. Don't panic. We've still got 2 days to play. Listen, have a brilliant day today. And we'll speak to you again tomorrow, okay?
2: Thank you.
0: All right, cheers, team.
2: Bye.
0: Bye-bye. So, up to 23 on the Workplace Challenge. It's our team from Hancock and Brown doing brilliantly on the Workplace Challenge so far. How are they going to fare by Friday? What's their closing score going to be? And where are they going to be on the leaderboard? If you fancy being on the Workplace Challenge and playing for the title of the Champion of Champions, drop me a line, 07740 938 500, or go to Google and type in Swansea Bay Radio and the team will be in touch. Hancock and Brown are back with me tomorrow.

0: these songs on your radio. It's Somber and Homewrecker on Swansea Bay Radio today. It's Phil. And we've still got some great music still to play right the way throughout the show today. Beyonce and Sweet Dreams is on in a sec. If you're celebrating your birthday today, many happy returns to you. It is, of course, the 5th of August today, National Day of Play. It's National Oyster Day. It's also Work Like a Dog Day today. Hopefully you're not doing that for your birthday. Samantha Sang is celebrating her birthday today. She's 75. And Louis Walsh is celebrating his birthday today too, as he turns 74 on the day that in 1975 Stevie Wonder signed the recording industry's largest contract at the time for $13 million over 7 years.
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0: great music at Swansea Bay Radio, the home of Lee and Claire on Breakfast. They're back in the morning. White Noise, what a tune. Right, happening very soon, we've got on the 12th of August a solar eclipse. It's not going to be a total one. It's not going to be the entirety of the sun disappearing. It's going to be a partial one. I don't know what the technical term is, or maybe it is partial. I don't know. It could be, but it's very nearly a total. So I think you still need your shades and stuff if you're looking up at the sky, obviously. It's also on the A-level results day. That's going to be on the 13th, the day after the eclipse. And on the 20th of August, it's going to be GCSE results day. Then, of course, just after that, it's back to school. We'll talk about that in the next couple of weeks. Music coming up on the show for you very soon then, after your latest news is updated on Swansea Bay Radio next on 102.1 FM, on DAB digital radio, and online at The Nation Player. 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
14: The top stories this hour. As concerns grow over plans to let some prisoners out early in England and Wales, ministers say their freedom will still be restricted by electronic tags and curfews. Rapists and child sex offenders will serve their full sentences, but some domestic abusers and killers convicted of manslaughter won't. Nadine Marshall's 18-year-old son was murdered in Porthcawl by a man who was on probation.
15: And I don't accept, you know, the excuses that, oh, we've inherited this problem. They're not dealing with the root causes of it. You know, it's a chain reaction.
14: Victims Minister Alex Davies-Jones admits she's angry too, but can't ignore overcrowded jails.
16: I wish we didn't have to be in this position, but what would be worse is if we didn't have a criminal justice system that wasn't able to arrest anyone, put anyone through the court system, or have a place in prison.
14: A 29-year-old woman has been arrested on suspicion of having an air gun after someone was shot in Bridgend. Police and a helicopter rushed to Lelleston on Monday night, where a man had suffered minor injuries. A 41-year-old woman from Trowbridge has died after a crash closed the A48 Eastern Avenue in Cardiff for 12 hours. It happened on an eastbound slip road on Monday evening. Swansea experts are calling for urgent action to make infant formula more affordable after a new study found soaring prices are leaving UK parents in debt. The research shows some are even having to risk their baby's health by watering down formula. There's a warning we might see less bread, beer and cereal on the shelves this year as crops are expected to drop by 2.5 million tonnes. We're on track for the worst ever harvest, with wildfires burning land to ash and fields killed by the heat. Green Party leader Zach Palansky says he's now sounding the alarm.
17: We are facing the biggest threat to this country since the Second World War. Extreme weather is now the new normal. We face a threat to our food and water security.
14: And it's thought part of a SpaceX rocket has now crashed into the moon. It'll have hit it at 5,400 miles an hour.
11: Weather.
2: With Swansea Motor Auctions, where hundreds of cars go on sale every Wednesday evening, plus second and last Friday of the month.
14: A cloudy afternoon with some showers, but there will be sunny breaks, highs of 21. That's the latest. I'm Isabella Hudson.
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0: It's Angel on Swansea Bay Radio. It's Phil till 3 o'clock today. In your showbiz news, Spider-Man Brand New Day has leaked on X, becoming the latest blockbuster to do so. Go and support it at the cinema. I mean, it's how you should see a movie like that, isn't it? Not like a tiny screen on your phone. Also making news today, Prince's musical Purple Rain will have a revival on Broadway next year, making, have no doubt, his entire catalogue rechart. And Prince William admits teenage Prince George is embarrassed by him and Kate. It's just a course that you have to go down, isn't it, really? All of that making news in today's showbiz. 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

0: Swansea Bay Radio playing the biggest tunes across Swansea Bay, including Taylor Swift and The Fate of Ophelia. Now then, brand new on Swansea Bay Radio this evening is the Wyn Evans Happy Hour. It's the new home of positivity and feel-good songs. We're talking birthday calls. We're talking proud mum and dad moments. All those little wins that you just want to scream from the rooftop. Well, Wyn is here to talk about all your little wins. So get in touch now. Just go to the Nation Player. It's the perfect tonic for all that negativity out there. He is back at 7 tonight with a happy hour with Nathaniel Cars. It's Phil, right through till 3 this afternoon, with more big songs on the way, including Mark Ronson.
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0: It's Olivia Rodrigo on Swansea Bay Radio. If you're looking for something to do over the next few days, well, today and tomorrow in Cardiff, Peppa Pig's Big Family Show is at the New Theatre. Also on the 7th there, we've got In the Air Tonight. And also on the 9th, Taylor Mania. Don't forget, this Saturday, the Swans kick off their competitive home campaign on Saturday at the Swansea.com Stadium against Birmingham City. It's the first round of the EFL Cup, of course. Big shout out to if you, anybody who's going down there this coming weekend. And also making news at the moment, the former Manchester City and England winger, Sean Wright Phillips, has been announced as the latest contestant in the upcoming series of Strictly. He joins House of the Dragon star Bethany Antonia, Danny Dyer, and EastEnders actress Lacey Turner, and more as well to be announced over the next couple of weeks. We'll give you all the details on that as and when they happen. Music from Sam Fender on the way for you next.
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0: Ariana Grande. Hate That I Made You Love Me on Swansea Bay Radio today. It's Phil through till three. Shani after three with a big five question today being, what did you want to be when you grew up? Did you want to be something, like a firefighter, or maybe, working in space travel or something completely random? Drop Shani a line. All the chat about that after 5 o'clock today. Got some great music playing in the final hour of this show too, after your latest news is updated next on 102.1 FM, on DAB Digital Radio, and online at The Nation Player.
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11: The top stories this hour. As prisons get ready to start letting inmates out early, ministers are promising convicts will still face strict controls like tagging and curfews. The scheme now won't cover rapists and child sex offenders, but domestic abusers and those convicted of manslaughter can be released early. Nadine Marshall's 18-year-old son was murdered in Porthcawl by a man who was on probation.
12: The victim's element of it is on the outside, not on the inside. It should be very much victim-focused, and unfortunately, despite lots of positive campaigners, it's still not there yet.
11: Victims Minister Alex Davies-Jones says it won't be a life of Riley for them.
13: The strictest licensing arrangements, GPS tagging, restriction zones, having their liberty curtailed, having small pleasures that we all take for granted taken away from them, for example, their driving licence.
11: A woman's been arrested after a man was shot and suffered minor injuries in Bridgend. Police and a helicopter were called out to Lalliston on Monday night. The 29-year-old's been questioned on suspicion of having an air gun. Experts from Swansea University are urging immediate action as soaring infant formula prices leave UK parents so desperate some have fallen into debt. The study found families are turning to risky feeding practices like watering down formula or reusing leftovers. We're on track for our worst ever harvest as wildfires take hold of land across the UK and fields are reduced to swathes of scorched brown. A drought was declared across all of Wales and half of England last month. Martin Lines from the Nature Friendly Farming Network says the summer's been a real kick in the teeth for crops.
14: And some of it's too dry, some of it's too high amount of protein, so it can't make the bread that people and biscuits people want, so it might end up in animal feed. And the barley we grow to make beer and whiskey, and that hasn't got a specification as well. So we can't just rely on other nations to import that product, because they're also being affected.
11: And over in London, you can now get a self-driving Uber. The robo-taxis are being launched this summer, having been granted minicab licences.
15: Weather.
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11: A cloudy afternoon with some showers, but there will be sunny breaks, highs of 21. That's the latest. I'm Isabella Hudson.
0: Swansea Bay Radio. It's Wednesday, the 5th of August. Music playing in the next 15 minutes from Dua Lipa. Harry Styles on the way too, but we get you back to music with Justin Timberlake.

0: It's Harry Styles and American Girls, Dua Lipa and Justin Timberlake. It's Phil till three this afternoon, just checking the papers. And don't you just love it when there's something so obvious as one of the headlines? It's official. Last month was the driest July ever recorded in England and Wales. No, really? Never realised. Also making news today, scientists suggest attending heat training in saunas to adjust to scorching temperatures. I guess that would work, wouldn't it? It's a different heat, though. It's a different heat. It's a sauna would be dry and we get the humidity, don't we? I don't like it. I'm not going to talk about it. And also making news, the world's slowest police chase in circles around a tree. That's making news today.
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0: Jones and Ella Henderson on Swansea Bay Radio. 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

0: Gaga, Paparazzi on Swansea Bay Radio. Played you Taylor Swift, I Knew It, I Knew You, before that. Right, some great music still to play on the show for you. In the papers before that, though, the exact number of minutes you need to walk per day to boost your health. It used to be 10,000 steps, isn't it? And 10,000 is still the kind of the target for many. But apparently you don't need to walk 10,000 steps. I just think walking is good, isn't it? You just need to do more of it if you can. And also making news today, a shark sighting closes a Jersey beach for the first time in history. I don't know whether you saw on the socials over the weekend. I don't know where this was, but there was a guy who was helping a shark. The shark had beached itself and had come out of the water, and he was pulling it by the tail to get it back into the water again, which he successfully did, and the shark kind of swam off very happy, I'd imagine. But you're watching it thinking, wow, that is brave. I mean, would you do that? Would I do that? Yes, I'd like to think I would do that. But it's a shark. I mean, that's going to go through your mind, isn't it? It's a shark. It could bite you. It could hurt you. But it's a brilliant thing to do. Right, music coming up from Zagala on the way for you next on 102.1 FM, on DAB Digital Radio, and online at The Nation Player.
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0: wrapping up the show today. It's Olivia Dean and Man I Need. I'll be back tomorrow straight after breakfast with the top 10 of 10. 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Stand by, Shani's next with a big drive home. That big five question on the way after 5 o'clock today on 102.1 FM, on DAB and online. 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
10: Top stories this hour. As concerns grow over plans to let some prisoners out early in England and Wales, ministers say their freedom will still be restricted by electronic tags and curfews. Rapists and child sex offenders will still serve their full sentences, but some domestic abusers and killers convicted of manslaughter won't. Nadine Marshall's 18-year-old son was murdered in Porthcawl by a man who was on probation.
11: I don't accept, you know, the excuses that, oh, we've inherited this problem. They're not dealing with the root causes of it. You know, it's chain reaction.
10: Victims Minister Alex Davies-Jones admits she's angry too, but can't ignore overcrowded jails.
12: I wish we didn't have to be in this position, but what would be worse is if we didn't have a criminal justice system that wasn't able to arrest anyone, put anyone through the court system, or have a place in prison.
10: A 29-year-old woman's been arrested on suspicion of having an air gun with intent to endanger life after someone was shot in Bridgend. Police and a helicopter rushed out on Monday night when a man had suffered minor injuries. The woman remains in custody. We're being warned farmers could end up with the worst harvest on record as extreme heat and drought continue to leave much of the country effectively barren. Farmers are expected to produce 19.5 million tonnes of cereals and oilseeds used in things like bread, beer and livestock feed, but that would be 300,000 tonnes less than 2020's record low yield. Green Party leader Zach Polanski says he is sounding the alarm.
13: We are facing the biggest threat to this country since the Second World War. Extreme weather is now the new normal. We face a threat to our food and water security.
10: Swansea experts are calling for urgent action to make infant formula more affordable after a new study found soaring prices are leaving UK parents in debt. The research shows some are even having to risk their baby's health by watering down formula or using leftovers. And over in London, you can now get a self-driving Uber. The robo-taxis being launched this summer, having been granted minicab licences.
9: 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Weather.
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10: A cloudy afternoon with some showers, but there will be sunny breaks, highs of 21. That's the latest. I'm Isabella Hudson. Swansea. Just gone 3 o'clock. We are the home of Lee and Claire Breakfast. And of course, Swansea Bay's first music, Anastasia, Bruno Mars. First up though, this is The Killers and Human. Go on, turn it up.

0: woman's voice is just amazing. Anastasia, I'm out of love. This is the home of Lee and Claire Breakfast. This is Swansea Bay Radio. And happy International Traffic Light Day, just in case you're wondering.
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0: Alrighty then. Today is National Opportunity Day. Now, it's all about encouraging people to chase their dreams, whether you're leaving school, changing careers, all that malarkey. Got me thinking, though, when you were little, what did you dream of becoming? Like, you know, this is like before you realised that being an astronaut meant you had to be really good at maths. All right, it took me 5 times to pass my maths GCSE, easy. So today's Big Five question, easy peasy. What did you want to be when you grew up? Was it a footballer or a pop star, you know? Did your life take a completely different direction? Get in touch via the socials. We'll count down the Big Five just after 5. Still to come, more of Swansea Bay's best music, Ed Sheeran and Little Mix.
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0: not a weird song at all. Busted there and year 3000. Afternoon, I'm Sharni. This is Salty Bay Radio. Today's Big Five question. What did you want to be when you grew up? That is the question. Sarah says she wanted to be a dolphin trainer. That would have been amazing, wouldn't it? That would be amazing. Mark wanted to play for Swansea City. Who doesn't? And Emma wanted to be a vet. I like this one. Dave said, I really wanted to be a pilot, but it turns out I don't like flying. It's like when you want to be a vet and then suddenly you realise it's not all just kittens and puppies, isn't it? Anyway, get in touch via the socials. What was it that you wanted to be when you grew up? We'll count down the Big Five just after five.
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13: Good afternoon. Hi to you. I'm Jules Buckley. Quite slow already in the centre of Swansea. Queues by the Westway lights on Oystermouth Road. West Cross to Blackpill towards the lights. Mumbles Road eastbound seeing delays as well. Congestion to just away from Morriston up to the M4 to Ynysforgan on the northbound side of the A467. Queues west for the A48 out towards the motorway at Llangavellach. And there's queues too for New Road westbound heading away from Skew. And for now, that's the latest.
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0: The crowd was singing Wonderwall. It's the script there right here on the Home of Lee and Claire Breakfast. This is Swansea Bay Radio. So, big five today. Keep them coming in. The question was, what did you want to be when you grew up? Reese said he wanted to be a Formula One driver. That would be amazing, wouldn't it? Kelly dreamed of being a pop star. And Steve in Morriston wanted to drive the bin lorry. Me too. Imagine, honestly. Well, you know, like when they oh, I don't know if they're allowed to do it anymore, but you see them in America when they like hang off the back, don't they? And just, you can just get to crush things. It's pretty cool. Anyway, keep your answers coming in. We'll count down the big five just after five.
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3: The top stories this hour. As prisons get ready to start letting inmates out early, ministers are promising convicts will still face strict controls like tagging and curfews. Child sex offenders and rapists are now exempt, but domestic abusers and those convicted of manslaughter aren't. Nadine Marshall's 18-year-old son was murdered in Porthcawl by a man who was on probation.
4: The victim's element of it is on the outside, not on the inside. It should be very much victim-focused, and unfortunately, despite lots of positive campaigners, it's still not there yet.
3: Victims Minister Alex Davies-Jones says it won't be a life of Riley.
5: The strictest licensing arrangements, GPS tagging, restriction zones, having their liberty curtailed, having small pleasures that we all take for granted taken away from them, for example, their driving licence.
3: A woman from Barry has died after reports of an assault in Leckwith in Cardiff. Police were called to Langham Way on Saturday night, where two women were taken to hospital. The other has been discharged. A 40-year-old man's been charged with assault. A 47-year-old woman's been arrested after multiple people were stabbed in Covent Garden in central London. The Met Police say four men have been taken to major trauma centres. Officers seized scissors at the scene and believe it could have been a mental health incident. There's a warning we might see less bread, beer and cereal on the shelves this year as crops are expected to drop by 2.5 million tonnes. The heat's put us on track for the worst ever harvest. Green Party leader Zach Polanski says he is sounding the alarm.
6: We are facing the biggest threat to this country since the Second World War. Extreme weather is now the new normal. We face a threat to our food and water security.
3: Experts from Swansea University are urging immediate action as soaring infant formula prices have landed some UK parents in debt. The study found some are dangerously watering down formula or using leftovers. And would you get in a taxi driven by a robot? Well, self-driving Ubers are now heading to London. They're launching this summer.
1: 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With Swansea Motor Auctions, where hundreds of cars go on sale every Wednesday evening, plus second and last Friday of the month.
3: A cloudy afternoon with some showers, but there will be sunny breaks, highs of 21. That's the latest. I'm Isabella Hudson. Swansea Bay
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0: and Cheap Thrills. Happy Wednesday. 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
0: All right, your Big Five question today is, what did you want to be when you grew up? All right. Michelle says she wanted to be a Blue Peter presenter. Sticky back plastic. Craig dreamed, actually, do you know what? I would have loved to have done some kind of like art something on TV. Craig dreamed of becoming Batman. Yes. You can't though, because I'm Batman. That was a terrible joke. Ben wanted to be a train driver because he was obsessed with trains. My teenager, again, that's all he's ever wanted to be, is a train driver. So we'll see. If he does, that'd be amazing. Laura, a teacher, and that's exactly what she became. See, I was literally just thinking then, I wonder if anyone actually does become the thing that they want to be. And Laura just went into my brain and read what I wanted to hear. That's a bit crazy. Anyway, keep your answers coming in, and we'll count down the Big Five just after five. Turn it up. This time, we love it. It's Swansea Bay Radio. It's Ray.

0: Justin Bieber and Sorry right here on the Home of Lee and Claire at breakfast. 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
15: Hello again, I'm Jules Buckley. Starting to queue away from Neath towards Resolving in those roadworks. Heading up the A465, getting busy too. Heading down the 465 towards the M4 towards Llandarcy. New road in Skewin still looks quite slow at the moment too in both directions. Not too bad on the M4. Beginnings of it getting quite slow west, of course, to Baglan at 41. Slow in Swansea in the city centre for Oystermouth Road and between Mumbles and Blackpill, Mumbles Road. Quite slow both ways.
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0: 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Happy birthday. Singer Youngblood, 29 today. Actor Mark Strong, 63. No, there is no way that man is 63. Wee Ha-Joon celebrates his 34th birthday, and director James Gunn, it's a big one for him today. He's 60. If it is your birthday, hope it is as epic as you are. Swansea Bay
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9: Hello again, I'm Jules Buckley. The A465 slow going. It's queuing in patches northeastbound from Neath in the roadworks towards Resolving. Then it slows up towards the M4 at Llandarcy. Usual queues west on the motorway around Junction 43 as well. Slow in Swansea, Mumbles Road westbound queuing towards Oystermouth Square. The Black Pearl Light scene queues as well. And then on towards Oystermouth Road, the eastbound side very slow in towards the city centre. Gorsynon Road's queuing west too. In towards Gorsynon.
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0: What a tune. Lewis Capaldi and Stay Love. I'm Sharni. This is Swansea Bay Radio. So, big five question today. What did you want to be when you grew up? yes, you need to be really good at maths and probably be able to tell your left from your right to be an astronaut, Sharni. Phil in Llanelli says an archaeologist, basically Indiana Jones is what you wanted to be. You wanted to be Indiana Jones, wasn't it? Amy says a weather presenter, Tom a lorry driver because he wanted just to honk the horn. I still do that to lorry driver. Well, not all the time, but sometimes. And I'm like, come on, honk your horn. Nicola, a hairdresser, and apparently a Barbie doll suffered for years. Keep your answers coming in. We'll count down the big five just after five.
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0: Top stories this hour. The Justice Secretary says families affected by the early prison release scheme are carrying the can for the failure of previous governments. Rapists and child sex offenders will serve their full sentences, but some domestic abusers and killers convicted of manslaughter won't. Our reporter Tom Priest has the story.
7: Well, ministers insist anyone released early from prison will still see their liberty curtailed by restrictions like electronic tagging. Nadine Marshall's 18-year-old son was murdered in Porthcawl by a man who was out on probation.
8: I don't accept, you know, the excuses that, oh, we've inherited this problem. They're not dealing with the root causes of it.
7: Victims Minister Alex Davis-Jones admits she's angry too, but can't ignore overcrowding in jails.
9: I wish we didn't have to be in this position, but what would be worse is if we didn't have a criminal justice system that wasn't able to arrest anyone, put anyone through the court system, or have a place in prison for someone who needs it.
7: Early releases will begin from October.
0: A woman's died after reportedly being assaulted in Cardiff. Officers were called to an address in Leckwith, where another woman was also hurt. She's been discharged from hospital. A 40-year-old man's been charged with assault. We're being warned farmers could end up with the worst harvest on record as extreme heat dries up most fields. They're expected to produce 300,000 tonnes less than 2020's record low yield. Green Party leader Zach Polanski says he is sounding the alarm.
10: We are facing the biggest threat to this country since the Second World War. Extreme weather is now the new normal. We face a threat to our food and water security.
0: Swansea experts are calling for urgent action to make infant formula more affordable after a new study found soaring prices are leaving some UK parents in debt. The research shows some are even risking their baby's health by watering down formula. And TV dog trainer Graham Hall has been announced as the latest star heading for the Strictly Ballroom. The Dog's Behaving Badly presenter says he can't wait to get started.
1: Weather.
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11: Some showers tonight and into tomorrow, but it will be a mostly sunny and dry day. Overnight lows of 10. That's the latest. I'm Isabella Hudson.
0: Swansea Bay's best music continues. Turn up on the way next. Alex Warren, Cher and Whitney.

0: Fever Dream there from Alex Warren. I'm Shani. 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
1: The final big vibe of the day coming in hot.
0: Okay, so today's National Opportunity Day, fresh start and all that malarkey, new opportunities. Got me thinking though about, you know, when you're a kid and you think, oh, I'd love to be an astronaut or whatever. What was it that you wanted to be when you grew up? So counting down at number five, Sarah wanted to be a dolphin trainer. At four, Reese wanted to be a Formula One driver. Three, Craig wanted to be Batman. My rubbish joke is you can't be Batman because I'm Batman. terrible. Two, Nicola wanted to be a hairdresser and apparently her Barbie doll suffered for years. And at number one, Dave in Morriston wanted to be a pilot, but turns out he's scared of flying. Oh, new Big Five coming your way tomorrow. Turn it up. We love this. On Swansea Bay Radio, this is Share and Believe.

0: 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I'm Shani. 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
12: Hello again, I'm Jules Buckley. The Britain Ferry Bridge eastbound the M4 just after junction 42. So at the top of the bridge is queuing down to Baglan. A lane coned off, there's glass on the carriageway. The queue back towards 43 at Llandarcy, and of course the westbound side of the motorway queuing there too. That means the old Britain Ferry Bridge queuing eastbound for the A48 towards Baglan. The motorway's also slow westbound heading towards Baglan past Port Talbot, and queuing northeast up the A465 as you head out of Neath. And that's the latest.
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0: do have Swansea Bay's best music with Homely and Claire at breakfast and Phil Hoyle to your daytime. We are Swansea Bay Radio. Afternoon, I'm Sharni. Now, don't forget, of course, Swansea City are back in the Carabao Cup action this Saturday, taking on Birmingham City at the Swansea.com Stadium. Kickoff is at 3 o'clock. If you are going down, get behind the boys. Make some noise. Come on. Swansea Bay
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9: Hi again, I'm Jules Buckley. Well, better news for the Britton Ferry Bridge for the M4. Eastbound, all lanes back open. There was glass blocking lane 1. We're back on the move, but it's very slow both ways in patches from 40 Port Talbot to 44 Ashland Samlet. There's queues from Neath up towards Aberdillis on the A465. The roadworks there. That means very slow for the Neath Abbey roundabout at the Neath Abbey Road, heavy 2. Queues on Swansea Enterprise Park, in particular for Valley Way, and queues on Mumbles Road at the Black Pill Lights heading west out of Swansea.
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6: The top stories this hour. As prisons get ready to start letting inmates out early, ministers are promising convicts will still face strict controls like tagging and curfews. Child sex offenders and rapists are now exempt, but domestic abusers and those convicted of manslaughter aren't. Nadine Marshall's 18-year-old son was murdered in Porthcawl by a man who was on probation.
7: The victim's element of it is on the outside, not on the inside. It should be very much victim-focused, and unfortunately, despite lots of positive campaigners, it's still not there yet.
6: Victims Minister Alex Davies-Jones says it won't be a life of Riley.
8: The strictest licensing arrangements, GPS tagging, restriction zones, having their liberty curtailed, having small pleasures that we all take for granted taken away from them, for example, their driving licence.
6: A woman from Barry has died after reports of an assault in Leckwith in Cardiff. Police were called to Langham Way on Saturday night, where two women were taken to hospital. The other's been discharged. 42-year-old Daniel McCarthy's been charged with assault. Police say a multiple stabbing in central London's believed to have been a mental health-related incident. Emergency crews were called to Endell Street in Covent Garden this afternoon. Our reporter Will Harris is there for us.
9: This happened at around 12:30, with four men being stabbed. They were taken to a major trauma unit, where two remain, although their injuries are not thought to be life-threatening or changing. A 47-year-old woman remains in police custody. A pair of scissors was recovered from the scene.
6: Experts from Swansea University are urging immediate action as soaring infant formula prices have landed some UK parents in debt. The study found some families are using dangerously watered-down formula or leftovers. Now researchers are calling for better support so families can feed their babies safely. And would you get in a taxi driven by a robot? Well, self-driving Ubers are now heading to London, launching this summer. They'll initially be tested with a driver to take control if necessary.
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6: Some showers tonight and into tomorrow, but it will be a mostly sunny and dry day. Overnight lows of 10. That's the latest. I'm Isabella Hudson. Swansea
0: Bay. Oh, Wednesday evening, just gone 6 now. Coldplay on the way, Harry Styles, Little Mix, and this from Booty Love.

if you want to, stare if you want to, but I got to party. I'm up in the party. I'm glad that I got you, and it's alright. You got you a partner and cut a

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So, celebrity birthdays for today. Happy birthday. Singer Youngblood, 29 today. Actor Mark Strong, 63. No, there is no way that man is 63. Wee Ha-joon celebrates his 34th birthday, and director James Gunn, it's a big one for him today. He's 60. If it is your birthday, hope it is as epic as you are.

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6: Hello again to you. Good evening. I'm Jules Buckley. Still congestion from the M4 up to Gleis and Forthcombe Tower, that northbound side of the A4067. Neath to Aberdeley, still queuing up the A465. Of course, the roadworks continue. Eastbound side of the Britain Ferry Bridge for the M4 and the A48 slow going too. And still queues in Swansea, though it's improving at the Black Pearl Lights. Still slow, though, on that westbound side of the Mumbles Road. And for now, that's the latest.
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0: Love that. Mariah Carey and Fantasy. Afternoon, I'm Sharni. This is Swansea Bay Radio. So your random national day today. Today marks National Opportunity Day. It's all about fresh starts, the opportunities and all that malarkey. It's also International Traffic Light Day. All I want for International Traffic Light Day is for everyone's lights to be green, just not all at the same time.
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6: Good evening, hello again, I'm Jules Buckley. We're still busy in the centre of Swansea on the Oystermouth Road westbound past the arena. There's still a queue there toward the light at the bottom end of Westway, so heading towards the marina quite slow. Improving though at the Black Pill lights on the Mumbles Road, busy by the White Rose though around Oystermouth Square. Fabian Way starting to ease around the Tarway Bridges, heading in and out of the city centre. Not too bad for the M4 now, fairly clear, and if you're heading from Neath towards Resolving, busy heading northeast up the A465.
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0: Oh, what a tune. Love that. This is Swansea Bay Radio, the home of Lee and Claire Breakfast. Thank you so much for hanging out with me this afternoon. I have loved it as always. New Big Five coming your way tomorrow up next, so don't go anywhere. It's the Wyn Evans Happy Hour right here on Swansea Bay Radio with Nathaniel Cars. Swansea Bay
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0: The top stories this hour. The Justice Secretary says families affected by the early prison release scheme are carrying the can for the failure of previous governments. Rapists and child sex offenders will serve their full sentences, but some domestic abusers and killers convicted of manslaughter won't. Our reporter Tom Priest has the story.
11: Well, ministers insist anyone released early from prison will still see their liberty curtailed by restrictions like electronic tagging. Nadine Marshall's 18-year-old son was murdered in Porthcawl by a man who was out on probation.
12: And I don't accept, you know, the excuses that, oh, we've inherited this problem. They're not dealing with the root causes of it.
11: Victims Minister Alex Davis-Jones admits she's angry too, but can't ignore overcrowding in jails.
13: I wish we didn't have to be in this position, but what would be worse is if we didn't have a criminal justice system that wasn't able to arrest anyone, put anyone through the court system, or have a place in prison for someone who needs it.
11: Early releases will begin from October.
0: A woman's died after reportedly being assaulted in Cardiff. Officers were called to an address in Leckwith, where another woman was also hurt. She's been discharged from hospital. A 40-year-old man's been charged with assault. We're being warned farmers could end up with the worst harvest on record as extreme heat dries up most fields. They're expected to produce 300,000 tonnes less than 2020's record low yield. Green Party leader Zach Polanski says he is sounding the alarm.
14: We are facing the biggest threat to this country since the Second World War. Extreme weather is now the new normal. We face a threat to our food and water security.
0: Swansea experts are calling for urgent action to make infant formula more affordable after a new study found soaring prices are leaving some UK parents in debt. The research shows some are even risking their baby's health by watering down formula. And TV dog trainer Graham Hall has been announced as the latest star heading for the Strictly Ballroom. The Dog's Behaving Badly presenter says he can't wait to get started.
6: Weather.
1: With Swansea Motor Auctions, where hundreds of cars go on sale every Wednesday evening for second and last Friday of the month.
0: Some showers tonight and into tomorrow, but it will be a mostly sunny and dry day. Overnight lows of 10. That's the latest. I'm Isabella Hudson.
1: This is the Wyn Evans Happy Hour with Nathaniel Carr.

0: That is Santana and Smooth. You're listening to Wyn Evans' Happy Hour. Welcome to the show. Basically, we meet here every night between 7 and 8, and it's like a little reset for the soul. We clear all the negative thoughts for the day and talk just about positivity. And I tell you what, I've had a lovely message in from John. Hiya, John.
1: Hi, Wyn. It's a beautiful day for me today. I've just been through the Mycecumma Viaduct, walked through it, meandered around it, did not realise what a beautiful piece of engineering it was. So for that, and for a joyous day with a bit of rain, I would love Give Me Shelter by either the Rolling Stones or the Sisters of Mercy, which is a really, really good version. I love you, Wyn. Carry on the show.
0: John. Cheers, Jono. I've gone for the Rolling Stones. I love this version.

0: there we go. That is Jennifer Lopez. And if you had my love, you're listening to Wyn Evans's Happy Hour. And thrilled to see the legend is here. That is Crazy Car. How are you, Crazy Car?
1: I'm very well, thank you, Wyn.
0: Excellent. Lovely to speak to you. Now, what's this about your daughter? Tell me all about it.
1: Well, Claire's always had this dream to cycle to Spain on her push bike.
0: Right.
1: But that actually broke the window, what with the EU, and she took a little Jack Russell dog. She wanted to take a little Jack Russell dog with her, but...
0: on a bike?
1: You know, the borders and the passport. Yeah, on a push bike.
0: No.
1: Anyway, she changed her plan and she's gone up to Scotland.
0: Oh, nice.
1: With the dog on a in a cage on the handlebars.
0: Where did she start?
1: She started in Swansea.
0: Right.
1: Swansea.
0: Yeah,
1: and she's cycled all the way up through Wales, through Liverpool, Blackpool, the Lake District, and now she's in the Outer Hebrides.
0: What?
1: She's on... Now,
0: How long has that taken?
1: Well, she left in March.
0: That's quite quick, though.
1: Well, I suppose, yeah, she... No, she stayed for 3 weeks in the Lake District and she got herself a little job in the camping shop there.
0: All right.
1: And now she's made her way. She was on a 5-hour ferry yesterday from the Isle of Islay to Oban.
0: All right. Oh, good whisky places there.
1: Yes, there are. But she's got a Jack Russell with her and she's on a push bike. So yeah, whisky wouldn't be a good...
0: No, not a great thing. Not a great
1: thing. Would be a good option.
0: I know. What song do you fancy for her then on this legendary journey?
1: Well, being her, her name is Claire, and I used to sing it to her when she was a little girl.
0: Oh,
1: that would be Lovely Claire by Gilbert O'Sullivan. Lovely boy.
0: Yeah, it is.

0: 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Remember, you can get in touch with me and I want all your requests, please. 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The show's not about me, not about whatever. 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

0: Eagle Eye Cherry and Save Tonight. Remember, you can send me a voice message on WhatsApp by sending it to 07740 938 500, like Bob the Taxi has done. Hiya, Bob.
1: Well, Wynn, what another banging show you're doing.
0: Thanks, Bob.
1: As per normal, may I say.
0: Thanks.
1: Creepy, a crazy cat today. I'm here there for a couple of days, and I was singing last night. I'm here, crazy cat, for a while. She makes me laugh every day, so thank you, crazy cat. And can you play for me, Wynn? Because I go at home, because I got no score runs. If you can play for me, The Yellow Grass at Home by Tom Jones. Use me green until the summer comes. Give her the good work. Shall have
0: it. Love it. Here it is, The Green, Yellow, Green Grass of Home, Tom Jones.

And I awake and look around me at four gray walls that surround me, and I realize, yes, I was only dreaming.

0: Rihanna and Diamonds. You're listening to The Happy Hour with me, Wyn Evans. Now, Wildwood Zoo in Devon. Two bears, siblings, Misha and Lucy, they break out of their enclosure. Now, when you hear bears on the loose, your mind goes bonkers, isn't it? Well, the staff did. They evacuated the whole park. They called the police. They went, you know, the full 9 yards. And where were they? They just went to the kitchen. They didn't need to go any further. They'd just taken a delivery of fruit. They'd helped themselves to that. And they were working through the honey. Just like Winnie the Pooh, really. No panic. They walked back to their cage. They'd had what they wanted. I think I could be a bear. Wyn Evans Happy Hour.
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1: 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There's a Nathaniel Carr for whoever you are.
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0: All the songs you know and love are playing right here in the evening time. It's Swansea Bay Radio. This is Tony Dibben. Brilliant to be back on the radio in my hometown of an evening. I'm having such fun with all these incredible songs. 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